that it didn't take all of my life to find you. But you can believe it's gonna take the rest of my life to keep you.

sit and think about it, isn't it really, really nice? I can easily feel myself slipping, slipping more and more waves. That super world of my own. Nobody but you.